Because you made my heart stand still, and it was just for

Dee-dee-dee-dee-dee-dee-dee-dee-dee-dee-dee-dee-dee-dee-dee-dee-dee-dee-dee-dee-dee-dee-dee-dee-dee-dee-dee-dee-dee-dee-dee-dee-dee-dee-dee-dee-dee-dee-dee-dee-dee-dee-dee-dee-dee-dee-dee-dee-dee-dee-dee-dee-dee-dee-dee-dee-dee-dee-dee-dee-dee-dee-dee-dee-dee-dee-dee-dee-dee-dee-dee-dee-dee-dee-dee-dee-dee-dee-dee-dee-dee-dee-dee-dee-dee-dee-dee-dee-dee-dee-dee-dee-dee-dee-dee-dee-dee-dee-dee-dee-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
1: Be sure you join us Sunday nights at 8 for some really great music on Sinatra and Friends. Frank, Ella, Tony, and a host of other great American songbook singers, along with some of the best bands ever. That's Sunday nights at 8, exclusively here on Jazz 88.

Gene Ammons and Company from the Jug release, a number called Seed Shack on 88.5. World, regional, and local news all on the way at 7:01. Included in those top stories, a big court order for Instagram and Facebook owner Meta to pay out to address kids' mental health. And on the area scene, major problems at MSP Airport and a number of airports in the upper Midwest in the afternoon yesterday appear to be resolved for the time being. Wins, that's plural, wins for the Lynx, Twins, and Saints in the sports scene last night. We'll cover all of it at 7:01 for your Twin Cities forecast today. Expecting showers and thunderstorms.

I'm in love. Life's a beautiful thing. As long as I hold strength, I'd be a silly so-and-so.

That was just a David Penn song with There's Always Another Way on his 2026 album Next Step. At the top of this hour was Eddie Henderson with Kudu, written by keyboardist Patricia Russian. I'm Lily and you're listening to Jazz with Class. Coming up is a jazz moment in a Bill Evans song originally composed by Gary McFarlane. Now, let's dive into a song originally by Fats Waller, Harry Brooks, and Andy Razoff. Here's Emmett Cohen with Ain't Misbehavin'.

was just Jimmy Reed with Laughing at the Blues. The song got its title when Jimmy himself cracked up at the beginning of the song and the producers didn't cut it. 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I'm Lily and you're listening to Jazz a Class. Coming up is Cleo Lane, Carlos Hernandez Big Band, and Milt Jackson. But first is Bobby Hutcherson with the standard It Walked Bud.

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Hey, it's Yancey, music director here at Jazz 88. I'm inviting you to take a ride with me weekdays from 3 to 7 p.m. on the afternoon cruise. It's music for the moment, only on Jazz 88.

Soul Food from Cyrus Chestnut. I'm just popping in to give you another chance at trivia today. One of the most beloved state fair treats is technically a fruit that is prepared like a vegetable. Each year, over 2 million individual deep-fried chips of these are sold. Name that treat at studio at jazz88.fm. We'll come back in about 5 to reveal the answer.

0: The sounds of trumpeter Ingrid Jensen featuring Marvin Sewell on guitar, Gary Versace on organ, John Wicken on drums. This tune features George Coleman on the sax. Amsterdam After Dark is what it's called. Before that, vocalist Somi with a tune called Iowa from her most recent release, the first in about 6 years, entitled What Does It Take to Bloom? It just dropped today. That's right, I'm giving you that fresh music, fresh sounds here on the Afternoon Cruise. I'm Yancey, and I'll pass it off to Mike Larson for First Alert Traffic.
1: Yes, we're still looking here. This is in Fridley. This is eastbound 694 at Main Street. Everyone's been moved over to the right shoulder at this point, so all lanes are open through there. Up in the North Metro here, this is eastbound 10 at Airport Road, which is the 93rd lane exit, and we have single file traffic getting by on the left side through here. We've got a semi that's having some issues, a lot of flashing lights here. The ramp to Airport Road is open, but single file on the left side to keep going on Highway 10. 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We're live from MnDOT's RTMC. 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